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1: 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'Cause when I leave for the night, I ain't coming.

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All the highs and lows and in-betweens, and now you see me and just say, hey, isn't it?

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1: 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I'm from the dirty, but that Chico nice. Y'all call it a moment.

0: night to everyone.
1: Got to help, but we got to help, yeah. There's no need to cry, yeah. Got to help, but we got to help, yeah.